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7: Hey, good Tuesday evening to you, Heartland. Summertime heat wants to come back, my friends, unfortunately. Now, we'll still be kind of comfortable during the evening hours, but the next couple of days are going to be pretty hot for this time of the year. For this evening, we'll see mostly clear skies, a few high clouds from time to time. We'll see temperatures slowly falling into the 60s. We'll bottom out in the upper 50s and lower 60s to start our Wednesday. Wednesday will be mostly sunny. High temperatures right around 90 degrees. From the KFES 12 First Alert Weather Center, this is Chief Meteorologist Grant Tate.

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6: Hey, good Tuesday evening to you, Heartland. Summertime heat wants to come back, my friends, unfortunately. Now, we'll still be kind of comfortable during the evening hours, but the next couple of days are going to be pretty hot for this time of the year. For this evening, we'll see mostly clear skies, a few high clouds from time to time. We'll see temperatures slowly falling into the 60s. We'll bottom out in the upper 50s and lower 60s to start our Wednesday. Wednesday will be mostly sunny, high temperatures right around 90 degrees. From the KFES 12 First Alert Weather Center, this is Chief Meteorologist Grant Tate.

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6: Hey, good Tuesday evening to you, Heartland. Summertime heat wants to come back, my friends, unfortunately. Now, we'll still be kind of comfortable during the evening hours, but the next couple of days are going to be pretty hot for this time of the year. For this evening, we'll see mostly clear skies, a few high clouds from time to time. We'll see temperatures slowly falling into the 60s. We'll bottom out in the upper 50s and lower 60s to start our Wednesday. Wednesday will be mostly sunny. High temperatures right around 90 degrees. From the KFES 12 First Alert Weather Center, this is Chief Meteorologist Grant Tate.

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Because it's been all of those things. 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
14: Hey, good Tuesday evening to you, Heartland. Summertime heat wants to come back, my friends, unfortunately. Now, we'll still be kind of comfortable during the evening hours, but the next couple of days are going to be pretty hot for this time of the year. For this evening, we'll see mostly clear skies, a few high clouds from time to time. We'll see temperatures slowly falling into the 60s. We'll bottom out in the upper 50s and lower 60s to start our Wednesday. Wednesday will be mostly sunny. High temperatures right around 90 degrees. From the KFES 12 First Alert Weather Center, this is Chief Meteorologist Grant Tate.

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3: Hey, good Tuesday evening to you, Heartland. Summertime heat wants to come back, my friends, unfortunately. Now, we'll still be kind of comfortable during the evening hours, but the next couple of days are going to be pretty hot for this time of the year. For this evening, we'll see mostly clear skies, a few high clouds from time to time. We'll see temperatures slowly falling into the 60s. We'll bottom out in the upper 50s and lower 60s to start our Wednesday. Wednesday will be mostly sunny. High temperatures right around 90 degrees. From the KFES 12 First Alert Weather Center, this is Chief Meteorologist Grant Tate.

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Life is short. The 10 in a row that's about to start right now isn't. Mind blown. 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
5: Hey, good Tuesday evening to you, Heartland. Summertime heat wants to come back, my friends, unfortunately. Now, we'll still be kind of comfortable during the evening hours, but the next couple of days are going to be pretty hot for this time of the year. For this evening, we'll see mostly clear skies, a few high clouds from time to time. We'll see temperatures slowly falling into the 60s. We'll bottom out in the upper 50s and lower 60s to start our Wednesday. Wednesday will be mostly sunny, high temperatures right around 90 degrees. From the KFES 12 First Alert Weather Center, this is Chief Meteorologist Grant Tate.

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4: Hey, good Tuesday evening to you, Heartland. Summertime heat wants to come back, my friends, unfortunately. Now, we'll still be kind of comfortable during the evening hours, but the next couple of days are going to be pretty hot for this time of the year. For this evening, we'll see mostly clear skies, a few high clouds from time to time. We'll see temperatures slowly falling into the 60s. We'll bottom out in the upper 50s and lower 60s to start our Wednesday. Wednesday will be mostly sunny. High temperatures right around 90 degrees. From the KFES 12 First Alert Weather Center, this is Chief Meteorologist Grant Tate.

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Old cowboys never die. They just hang out with us, waiting to get played again. 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
3: Hey, good Tuesday evening to you, Heartland. Summertime heat wants to come back, my friends, unfortunately. Now, we'll still be kind of comfortable during the evening hours, but the next couple of days are going to be pretty hot for this time of the year. For this evening, we'll see mostly clear skies, a few high clouds from time to time. We'll see temperatures slowly falling into the 60s. We'll bottom out in the upper 50s and lower 60s to start our Wednesday. Wednesday will be mostly sunny, high temperatures right around 90 degrees. From the KFES 12 First Alert Weather Center, this is Chief Meteorologist Grant Tate.

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1: On a warm summer's evening, on a train bound for nowhere, I met up with a gambler. 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
6: Hey, good Tuesday evening to you, Heartland. Summertime heat wants to come back, my friends, unfortunately. Now, we'll still be kind of comfortable during the evening hours, but the next couple of days are going to be pretty hot for this time of the year. For this evening, we'll see mostly clear skies, a few high clouds from time to time. We'll see temperatures slowly falling into the 60s. We'll bottom out in the upper 50s and lower 60s to start our Wednesday. Wednesday will be mostly sunny, high temperatures right around 90 degrees. From the KFES 12 First Alert Weather Center, this is Chief Meteorologist Grant Tate.

some way. Girl, you'll realize that you've been blind. 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
9: Hey, good Tuesday evening to you, Heartland. Summertime heat wants to come back, my friends, unfortunately. Now, we'll still be kind of comfortable during the evening hours, but the next couple of days are going to be pretty hot for this time of the year. For this evening, we'll see mostly clear skies, a few high clouds from time to time. We'll see temperatures slowly falling into the 60s. We'll bottom out in the upper 50s and lower 60s to start our Wednesday. Wednesday will be mostly sunny. High temperatures right around 90 degrees. From the KFES 12 First Alert Weather Center, this is Chief Meteorologist Grant Tate.

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I had my guitar on my back. When a stranger stopped beside me in an antique Cadillac.

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You turned on the radio, and them sad old songs coming out of them speakers was solid country gold. Then I noticed the stranger was ghost white, pale when he asked me for a light.

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He said, "This is where you get off, boy, 'cause I'm going back to Alabama." 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He said, "You don't have to call me Mister, Mister.

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9: Let the games begin.
0: Here's some weirdness. I saw this as a lady in Seattle. And I don't know, I guess she decided today's the day. I've been wanting to be a car thief, and I just, you know, today feels like a good day for it, so I think I'm gonna, but I think, you know, I need to start out small. There's no point in me going straight in like trying to steal a Lambo right out of the gate. I need to start small and work my way up. So she started with a Mini Cooper. I'm going to steal me a Mini Cooper, right?
10: Yeah, they're cute.
0: Because that's how you start small if you want to steal a car. So she gets in the Mini Cooper, and she takes off, and the cops get in her. They're in hot pursuit, you understand?
10: Yeah, they are.
0: And she runs up. She's on the highway, and she runs up on some barricades that they had put across the road. You know,
1: They stop people, yeah.
0: You know how in the Dukes of Hazzard the road's closed, but you just drive right through it anyway. Mm-hmm. It got very smoky in the bandit kind of stuff. So she crashes the gate doing 98 in her Mini Cooper, just smashes right through the barricades in the road, not realizing that the reason that they were there was because the road was being worked on about a half a mile up, and they were pouring wet cement at the time.
10: Oh, no.
0: And, oh, yeah, she drove right through it. And listen, I'm not talking about getting the car stuck in 2-3 inches of sidewalk cement. Mm-hmm. It was about a foot deep.
10: Oh, dang.
0: In the cement. And in a Mini Cooper, what does that leave you? 18 inches? I mean, that's about all the clearance you got at that point.
1: Well, the rest of your dignity buying a Mini Cooper is lost once it's that high. That's as low
0: pretty
1: as
0: much.
1: It gets. Right,
0: and since her dignity was going out the window anyway, she decided to put some other stuff out the window. Before she got out of the car, she threw a TV out the window.
10: Mm-hmm.
0: and then she threw an Instapot out the window.
10: What?
0: And a half-empty bottle of whiskey. Got to get rid of that, too. So,
10: well, you got to get rid of that.
0: Now, here's
10: right?
0: my question. Where was all that stuff in this Mini Cooper?
1: That's true. You're right.
0: You had her in the car and a TV and an Instapot and a bottle of whiskey. And, her four-year-old son was with her, too, because it was bring your kid to work day. And so she had to let him be involved in the thievery as well. Somebody called 911. The cops showed up. They arrested the driver for driving under the influence. They got her on a whole bunch of other stuff. And then they sent her off to jail. And, you know, that was that. And the Mini Cooper's ruined. And now the guy that owned the Mini Cooper, because you know it was a guy. You know, you know it wasn't. It was some dude that had the Mini Cooper. And, you know, he's out there in his fedora going, what has happened to my car?
10: Right. Well, at least I still have my hair bun. So that's good.
1: You can have that. Yes, sir.
11: 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We're riding shotgun.

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11: Missouri is marking its annual Good Neighbor Week. The statewide observance runs through Sunday and encourages residents and businesses to find ways to help people in their communities. The celebration was officially recognized under state law in 2022. Former Missouri Attorney General Andrew Bailey is leaving his position as co-deputy director of the FBI. Bailey announced Monday he's stepping down after about a year in Washington and returning to Missouri. He served as state attorney general from 2022 until last year. Missouri marijuana dispensaries are getting new guidance on customer privacy. A new state law prohibits dispensaries from keeping identifying information about customers without their permission. Violations can result in a $500 fine for each occurrence. That's your local headlines. 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
13: Hey, good Tuesday evening to you, Heartland. Summertime heat wants to come back, my friends, unfortunately. Now, we'll still be kind of comfortable during the evening hours, but the next couple of days are going to be pretty hot for this time of the year. For this evening, we'll see mostly clear skies, a few high clouds from time to time. We'll see temperatures slowly falling into the 60s. We'll bottom out in the upper 50s and lower 60s to start our Wednesday. Wednesday will be mostly sunny, high temperatures right around 90 degrees. From the KFES 12 First Alert Weather Center, this is Chief Meteorologist Grant Tate.

0: The older you get, the better you get. Unless you're a banana.
1: But then you make banana bread, and banana bread is pretty awesome, right? Yeah. Wait, where was I?
0: Here's another classic from the Legends of Country, Freedom 97.9.

0: Hey, it's Broadway and Friends on the station for the Legends of Country, Freedom 97.9. This is just some bull butter right here. That's all it is. Because here's what you got. You got a group of people hanging out in a bar in North Dakota. They're having some beers. They're watching whatever game happens to be on TV. They're just having a good time, right? Nobody called this woman and said, hey, won't you come on down to the bar, but be sure to bring your pet raccoon with you. Nobody called her and told her that. And yet, she shows up unannounced, uninvited, walks into the bar carrying a raccoon. And starts walking around going, hey, you want to see my little pet raccoon? Look right here, my raccoon. And the bartender's like, lady, you got to get that thing out of here. You can't bring a wild animal into my bar. Well, instead of just leaving, she went around to every single person in the bar and let them pet the raccoon and talk to the raccoon and feed him snacks and all that. And then she left. So she shows up, makes the rounds, and leaves, as if coming to the bar to show off the raccoon was the only reason she came to the dang bar in the first place. Now, here's the problem. We've talked about raccoons a lot on this show. And if you don't know, every single raccoon in the world is carrying rabies.
1: Absolutely.
0: They may not have it, but they're carrying it. And so the health officials in that area in North Dakota have now had to contact every person in the bar, which is not fair to the bartender because it ain't his job to keep roll. His job is to pass out beer. That's his job. Now he's got to name everybody that was in the bar. Some of them probably didn't want anybody to know they were in the bar.
1: Know that he was there.
0: And so now you got some official knocking on the door going, hey, you were down at the bar the other night when the lady came in with a raccoon, and his wife's in the other room going, you were where?
2: It wasn't me. No.
0: Well, everybody got to have rabies shots now. Everybody that was in the bar has got to go get checked and treated for rabies just in case. Because they've had six cases of rabies in North Dakota this year, and they're worried that somebody might have got exposed.
2: Right.
0: And here's another thing you might not know about the lovely disease of rabies. It has a near 100% fatality rate in people.
2: Yeah. Once you know you have it, you're done.
0: It's done.
2: You got to take care of it before you know you have it.
0: And so they're trying to get to all these people that were in this bar that were there when the raccoon showed up so that they can all. And that just sucks because when you leave a bar and pay your tab, that should be the end of that tab. You shouldn't have to add a series of rabies shots to the tab.
2: Right.
0: Because I can't imagine what that's going to cost. And I don't know if your insurance covers it or not, especially if you voluntarily petted the raccoon. I mean, it'd be one thing if it jumped out of a tree on you and scratched your face. But you're feeding it peanuts, for heaven's sake.
2: Right. So a priest and a rabid raccoon walk into a bar.
3: Good bar. There you go.
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1: I'm Jeff Elling on the Cromwell Ag Radio Network. Asian shares mostly lower in the overnight, that following losses on Wall Street yesterday. U.S. Treasury yields paused their run-up after reaching their highest level in roughly two decades. U.S. futures edging lower, oil prices climbing over uncertainties over the U.S.-Iran talks and the possibility of a reopening of the Strait of Hormuz. Monday, the S&P 500 dropped 0.8%. The Dow Jones Industrial Average fell 0.7%. The NASDAQ Composite dropped 0.9% yesterday. Stocks have been under pressure from rising U.S. Yields on treasuries, with investors looking for higher returns under growing worries about inflation and rising U.S. government debt. The yield on the 10-year Treasury at its highest since 2007. It was around 5.23 early today after hitting 5.27 yesterday. That's compared with around 5.17 last Friday. Central banks have been raising rates to help rein in inflation. Australia's Central Bank today lifting its benchmark rate, its fourth hike this year, to the highest level in 15 years. U.S. Fed Reserve raised rates for the first time in 3 years recently. I'm Jeff Nally.
3: Hey, good Tuesday evening to you, Heartland. Summertime heat wants to come back, my friends, unfortunately. Now, we'll still be kind of comfortable during the evening hours, but the next couple of days are going to be pretty hot for this time of the year. For this evening, we'll see mostly clear skies, a few high clouds from time to time. We'll see temperatures slowly falling into the 60s. We'll bottom out in the upper 50s and lower 60s to start our Wednesday. Wednesday will be mostly sunny, high temperatures right around 90 degrees. From the KFES 12 First Alert Weather Center, this is Chief Meteorologist Grant Tate.

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0: 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You're listening to the best of Broadway and Friends. There's nothing that brings us more joy than a good Facebook fight, and every once in a while we like to find one, take it off Facebook, and reenact it just for you in a Facebook fight.
1: Everybody was Facebook.

0: Well, toxic masculinity is front and center in today's fight. Our contestants are Rachel, the victim we played by Broadway.
1: Hey!
0: Celia, Rachel's friend, played by Sweet Becca.
2: Hello.
0: Jordan, the self-appointed voice of men everywhere, played by T-Wall.
3: I'm a man.
0: And Alex, the guy who jumps into every argument, played by me, Pancake.
4: How you doing? I'm Pancake.
5: We need more people.
4: I think you're right.
3: It's a budget thing, man.
4: It's a budget thing, y'all. All right, here we go.
0: It all started when Rachel decided to vent about an incident that occurred in the sanctity of her own home.
1: So I'm out mowing my lawn, minding my own business, and this guy honks his horn and yells at me.
0: Celia is appalled.
2: Oh, I hate that.
1: Like, can I mow the lawn without getting catcalled?
2: Right?
0: But Jordan wants to hear the rest of the story.
3: But Rachel, what were you wearing?
0: And of course, Alex wants to jump in.
4: Hey, that was my question.
2: What difference does it make?
1: Really?
3: Oh, it makes a difference, all right.
4: Hey, are we talking about sweats, shorts, a house coat? What's a cinch?
1: A house coat? What am I, 70?
4: Hey, why don't you just answer the question?
1: Because it really shouldn't matter.
2: You guys, it shouldn't matter what Rachel was wearing.
3: Just wait. Rachel, what were you wearing?
1: Fine. I was wearing my bathing suit.
4: Boom, there.
3: I knew it.
1: What? It was hot outside.
4: But you weren't expecting catcalls. Hashtag, oh, poor me.
1: Well, so what? It's my own front yard. Celia, back me up on this.
2: Oh, wait, was it the bright red bikini?
1: Maybe.
0: Suddenly, the discussion takes a turn as Celia changes sides without warning.
2: You know what? I think you got what was coming to you. Shame on you.
1: Oh, please, girl. If you could pull it off, you know you would.
4: Oh, no. You did not just say that.
2: Listen, here's a little secret. You can't pull it off either. Those probably weren't catcalls. They were probably yelling in horror and wondering how they could ever unsee that. Hashtag, you're blocked.
1: Well, I never.
0: Join us next time for another social media fight to the death because
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15: Hey, good Tuesday evening to you, Heartland. Summertime heat wants to come back, my friends, unfortunately. Now, we'll still be kind of comfortable during the evening hours, but the next couple of days are going to be pretty hot for this time of the year. For this evening, we'll see mostly clear skies, a few high clouds from time to time. We'll see temperatures slowly falling into the 60s. We'll bottom out in the upper 50s and lower 60s. To start our Wednesday. Wednesday will be mostly sunny, high temperatures right around 90 degrees. From the KFES 12 First Alert Weather Center, this is Chief Meteorologist Grant Tate.

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0: This is the Legends of Country, Freedom 97.9. Here's another fine example of a lesson we've been trying to teach on this show for years and years and years. Mm-hmm. And that is, when you put a plan together, everybody looks at A, B, and C. Very few people look at D, E, and F.
1: That's right.
0: And here is another situation where the D, E, and F got overlooked, and now man's in jail behind it.
1: Yep.
0: And he's 41 years old. He should have known by now that you got to look at D, E, and F. You got to go all the way through every, you got to look at contingencies. Here's my plan. Here's everything that could possibly go wrong in my plan. And he overlooked. In fact, I'm blaming it on D, E, and F. He may have overlooked A. Let me tell you what he did. Dang. He's in Tennessee. His name is Marcello Moore. And he went to a gas station last Friday morning and decided he was going to rob it. So he walks up, and it's one of those gas stations that has the plexiglass divider thing to keep you and the lady behind the register separate. Mm-hmm. Well, he stuck his gun in the hole there where you shove your Cheetos so she can scan them before you pay for, and said, I need you to give me all your money. Well, the lady that was working the register that Friday morning was 78 years old, and she's like, I don't think so. And so she just squatted down behind the counter. Now what's he going to do? This is brilliant. She's like sitting on the floor going, go ahead, shoot. I don't care. You're going to hit me. It might be a little loud, but I'm deaf anyway. I'm 78 years old, for heaven's sake. So he got mad, and then he panicked, and he bolted out the door. And he jumped in his car, and he drove away. And the cops caught up with him about 20 minutes later because he ran out of gas.
1: Oh, dang. And he was at a gas station.
0: With a gun. He was at a gas station with a gun. And, you know, if he ran out of gas 20 minutes down the road, you know his gas light was on when he pulled in. The car had been telling him for at least an hour that he needed gas. He jumps in the car, drives away, runs out of gas. Then he jumped out of the car and tried to run from the cops, but they, you know, tasers will get you every time. So they caught him, and now he's going to jail because he didn't think his plan through, because he didn't think about a ducking old woman and the fact that he needed some gas.
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12: Today is the last day for Missouri drivers to claim a refund on part of the state gas tax they paid over the past year. The rebate applies to qualifying fuel purchases. Drivers need receipts showing the date, location, and number of gallons purchased. Missouri Republicans are launching campaigns involving two statewide ballot measures. Party leaders are backing Proposition A involving the state's congressional map while opposing Amendment 6. That amendment would limit lawmakers' ability to change voter-approved laws. Missouri families are being urged to find cheaper ways to stretch grocery budgets. Feeding Missouri says nearly 1 million residents experienced food insecurity in 2024. Health groups recommend lower-cost proteins, whole grains, and more meals prepared at home. That's your local headlines. 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
14: Hey, good Tuesday evening to you, Heartland. Summertime heat wants to come back, my friends, unfortunately. Now, we'll still be kind of comfortable during the evening hours, but the next couple of days are going to be pretty hot for this time of the year. For this evening, we'll see mostly clear skies, a few high clouds from time to time. We'll see temperatures slowly falling into the 60s. We'll bottom out in the upper 50s and lower 60s to start our Wednesday. Wednesday will be mostly sunny, high temperatures right around 90 degrees. From the KFES 12 First Alert Weather Center, this is Chief Meteorologist Grant Tate.

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1: Man, you know, it's amazing that people will do things for animals well before they'll do anything for, like, another human.
0: No kidding.
1: I don't know if it's a good thing or a bad thing, but it just speaks to a lot of that. And then also we have first responders. We have firefighters that they never know what's going to happen when they go out on a call. We go to Pasadena, California, where a dog who is blind and his name is Caesar went next door and... Hold on now.
0: How you going to name a blind dog Caesar? He didn't see nothing.
2: He doesn't see her. He doesn't see him. He doesn't see that other dog over there. He's not seeing a dang thing.
1: Y'all,
2: Caesar, come on, man.
1: Y'all, this is stuff we're supposed to do off the air.
3: Sorry,
1: man.
3: I'm sorry.
2: Oh, the mics are on? Is that what
1: you're doing? Yeah, the mics are on. Didn't we learn anything from that dude out there in St. Louis? All right, anyway.
2: Okay.
1: Kezer went next door, and apparently there was a well next door, and Caesar the dog fell into the hole. It was about 15 feet deep.
0: Yeah. Never saw it coming.
1: Oh my God, y'all.
2: Yeah, he's trying to get into the wrong end of the doghouse too. That's the back of the doghouse, Caesar. The hole's in the front.
0: Sorry, Pancake.
1: That's all good. I'm trying to act like I have a little dignity here, but that's hilarious. All right, the dog fell into the hole, 15 feet deep, 3 foot wide. It happened on Tuesday. They called the Pasadena Fire Department. They came and brought their own team members to go down into the hole. Now, imagine, again, 3 feet wide, about 15 feet deep. They went in, rescued the blind dog. Named Caesar.
2: Yeah.
1: And when they pulled him out, he's healthy, uninjured, actually, retrieved from the hole. He shook off the heavy coat of construction dirt and reunited himself with his owner. So our big kudos go out to the Pasadena Fire Department and Caesar.
2: You know what? Caesar needs another dog.
0: At least we think he reunited with his owners. Even he's not sure.
2: Caesar's like, yeah, that smells like Becky and Carl.
0: Should name that dog Smelzer.
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10: Good morning. I'm Jeff Alley on the Cromwell Ag Radio Network. Today is September 30th. That's the end of the fiscal year. It's also the end of the current extension of the Farm Bill. We've been through three now for the 2018. While some provisions of USDA farm programs were included in the One Big Beautiful Bill Act, there was not another extension to the USDA for authority to blanket administer programs in the new fiscal year. So Congress has some options. Number one, they could write a new bill. Two, they could grant another extension. Or three, they could do nothing and allow permanent law to kick back in on January 1st, 2027. A farm bill has been cleared through the House of Representatives and the Agriculture Committee. But as for the Senate, only through committee, but not to the floor. Farm groups are hoping for new policy. In the meantime, the USDA's hands may be tied on signing new contracts for certain programs into the new fiscal year. Corteva has agreed to end a pesticide loyalty program and other incentives that the Federal Trade Commission and 12 states alleged shut genetic competitors or generic competitors out of distribution channels as a part of the proposed settlement. The announcement came the same day that Corteva announced it had reached a settlement with seed company Inari at a lawsuit which Corteva alleged seed trait theft. I'm Jeff Nally.
3: Hey, good Tuesday evening to you, Heartland. Summertime heat wants to come back, my friends, unfortunately. Now, we'll still be kind of comfortable during the evening hours, but the next couple of days are going to be pretty hot for this time of the year. For this evening, we'll see mostly clear skies, a few high clouds from time to time. We'll see temperatures slowly falling into the 60s. We'll bottom out in the upper 50s and lower 60s to start our Wednesday. Wednesday will be mostly sunny, high temperatures right around 90 degrees. From the KFES 12 First Alert Weather Center, this is Chief Meteorologist Grant Tate.

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playing the best country in the country. Now, if that doesn't deserve a hug, what does? Okay, come over here. 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

baby, she's a chip of wall. 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Well, I can kill a deer or a buffalo with just my arrow and my hickory bow. From 100 yards, don't you know? Wow, I do it all the time.

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1: If you've ever lived anywhere where the people that work at the post office actually drive the post office vehicles, and I've lived in both places. I've lived out in the country where it was just whatever vehicle they happened to have, and I've lived in the city, like when I lived in the St. Louis area, where, you know, they came in the little post office. It looks like a Jeep thing that they pull up every day. Yeah. But every once in a while, the person on your mail route will need a day off for whatever reason, or maybe they go on vacation or something. And sometimes they let them drive the normal vehicle, and sometimes they just drive their personal vehicle. So, you know, you're subject to look out your window and see a vehicle at the mailbox that you don't recognize. You're like, well, who the heck is that? And then you go, oh, well, is that our mail carrier must be on vacation today.
2: It's harder to drive your own because you got to sit on the wrong side and still drive.
3: You're right.
2: And the post office ones have the steering wheel on the right-hand side.
1: You got to have skills, man. You got to have
2: you
1: skills.
2: Do. Long legs, too.
1: Well, this is an interesting take on all of that. This dude was, his name is Stephen Teague. And Stephen looked out his window, and I guess he is accustomed to seeing the official USPS vehicle putting mail in his box. Well, one day he looked out there, and he saw a vehicle he didn't recognize, and he was like, I don't know who that is. And so he kind of went on about his business. But the next day, that same vehicle showed back up again in his mailbox, and he's like, they stealing my mail.
2: Yeah, that's 2 days. Right, 2 days in a row they're stealing my mail.
1: That's a felony right there. They're stealing my mail, and I'm waiting on a settlement, so my check might be in there. And you know how that kind of thing goes.
3: Right.
1: So what do you do when you think somebody's stealing your mail? Well, I would think a normal person would run out and confront them about it, right?
2: Go ask them what's going on.
1: Yeah, not Stephen. Stephen skipped all the first steps and went right to the shooting them.
2: Oh, okay.
1: He shot the mailman, and it was a guy that was filling in for the normal mail person.
3: He went postal on the mailman. Yeah.
2: That's so ironic.
1: Here's the good news: the fill-in mail person is going to be okay. He was only mildly injured in it, so that's a good thing. Stephen, on the other hand, while he did get to get his Valpak envelope out of the mailbox, he was arrested and booked on recommended charges of felony menacing with a deadly weapon and misdemeanor menacing. So all that over. And what are you getting in the mail this time of year? Coupons and political ads. That's what he shot the guy over.
2: Well, maybe he got some half off for honey buns while he's in jail. Glad I got the belt back.
3: It's going to be half off honey buns.
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13: Hey, good Tuesday evening to you, Heartland. Summertime heat wants to come back, my friends, unfortunately. Now, we'll still be kind of comfortable during the evening hours, but the next couple of days are going to be pretty hot for this time of the year. For this evening, we'll see mostly clear skies, a few high clouds from time to time. We'll see temperatures slowly falling into the 60s. We'll bottom out in the upper 50s and lower 60s to start our Wednesday. Wednesday will be mostly sunny, high temperatures right around 90 degrees. From the KFES 12 First Alert Weather Center, this is Chief Meteorologist Grant Taylor.

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1: Y'all know, I was a weatherman, meteorologist for 18 years on TV. Mm-hmm. And, you know, I went behind, now I'm just doing some reporting. You would think, I don't know if I told y'all about this, what happened to me yesterday, but when I went back to the dentist after I swallowed the crown.
2: Yeah.
1: I said, well, it's Florida. And I go, that's a good looking day. I'll take my motorcycle. And I looked up to the sky and I was like, there's a storm coming here. I don't know. I'll go ahead and take the motorcycle. So I get down to the dentist and they wound up giving me a new crown and everything. And I'm telling you, the moment I get outside, thunder, lightning, storms. So I waited and I go, well, I got to hurry. I got to get going. And I wound up just going ahead and riding the motorcycle in the rain. And of course, that took me back home and I got behind a school bus.
2: Of course.
1: Decided to go had to stop.
2: Of course.
1: Until I just was drenched. But the thing is once you're a weatherman, you should always be a weatherman. But I just don't give a crap about the weather anymore because it's Florida. It's always going to be the way it is. You know what I'm saying?
3: I don't know what it is about people that are into meteorology. I mean, I'm not a meteorologist, but I'm deeply,
1: I'm
3: a weather nerd. Always have
1: been. Yes, you are. Yes.
3: Hank can back me up on that. Always.
1: Absolutely.
3: Have been. And so I've kind of self-educated myself in the world of weather. And I think it's probably a good thing because I've noticed that people, and present company excluded, but people that get into the TV business doing news and weather, sometimes they just go off the deep end for reasons that don't make any sense whatsoever.
1: Yeah. No, I think
3: I mean, we've all heard the Casey Kasem losing it over the dead dog, and we've all seen the
2: right.
3: Bill O'Reilly going, well, I'll do it myself. We'll do it live. You know, that whole thing. And so, I mean, every once in a while, I guess TV, there's just a lot more pressure than there is in radio. Because I've done some TV, but I haven't done it enough to feel whatever that crushing weight is that causes you to go berserk on people.
1: It's actually a medical term called ego.
2: Yeah, right, yeah. They'll jump right up on you, man.
1: That's exactly what it is.
3: Yeah, and one of those egos has made the news. And, T-Wall, tell us what happened, man. It started there. In St. Louis.
2: Yeah, there's a guy in St. Louis, and he does the 5 and 9 o'clock on the Fox affiliate on TV. But he also does a radio show on one of the small radio stations. Uh-huh. Well, in between records, when we're talking records. In between stuff, he went off on his co-host, who's a woman, and he, every other word was bleeped. I mean, it went 5 minutes long. Oh. And somebody recorded that and sent it to the St. Louis Post-Dispatch newspaper. And they not only printed it, but gave the link to the tirade, and now that's all anybody's talking about. It's made nationwide news.
3: We don't need no stinking HR department. So, if you're wondering, well, how bad could it be? Well, it could be this bad.
4: Listen, you're a fat, nasty, and you don't bring up on air when I hear your back. You're a fat. I don't care if you're here.
5: Be like that, guys. Come on, man.
6: Serious?
4: I let it go yesterday.
6: But you called me stupid for the second time.
4: Who brought up the stupid subject?
6: And I did it.
4: You have a history of attacking me on air. And
6: no, I don't. You have a history of attacking me on air. Are you kidding?
4: You and your big fat looking ass. Don't come back.
6: Really? You're not my boss.
1: How do you think you're going to get away with that? How do you think?
3: And it wasn't the first time.
1: That's what I was going to say.
3: If it had been the first time, we would never have heard it. But that was what that is a result of somebody the last time it happened going, one more time. One more time. I'm hitting record. One more time.
1: It's going to happen.
2: And he did that for a solid 5 minutes. That was just a little bit. He was like that for 5 minutes.
3: He never broke stride.
2: I don't know that many cuss words. I mean, how can you fill 5 minutes worth of that? Right?
1: And if we learned anything from Donald Trump or anything, the microphone is always hot.
3: Always hot.
1: If you are anywhere near a microphone, somebody's going to be recording. That ain't the only guy. Do you hear about the guy up in New York, the meteorologist?
3: Yeah.
1: So apparently this guy's up in New York. He's a meteorologist, and I guess he got bored. And he has this compulsion. He says he has problems with compulsion, just automatically doing stuff. Apparently, he gets on a website and proceeds to
3: compulse.
1: Show what else he did.
3: Apparently, he was compulsing a lot.
1: He was compulsing a lot with his man friend.
3: Yeah.
1: And they found out about it and fired him altogether. Saying, you know, and there's morality clauses in almost every TV contract you're going to find. Just
2: it's kind of like putting the alligator down for just being an alligator, though,
1: yeah,
2: is it?
1: Yeah, but, but here's the thing.
2: I mean,
1: you mean I got fired because I was an ass?
3: I kind of disagree with you there, team. Yeah, because here's okay. I don't think they fired him because he did that. They fired him because it tarnished the image of the TV station because their weather guy is now on the internet showing all of his everything he's got, showing people his low pressure system. Yeah. And you can't.
2: That's true. The alligator doesn't have its own Facebook page. That's true. Yeah, so, you know, that's a very good point there, Broadway. I like that.
3: Listen, TV people, take a breath. It's okay. Just relax a little bit. Act like pancake. It's all good.
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18: Missouri families are being urged to find cheaper ways to stretch grocery budgets. Feeding Missouri says nearly 1 million residents experienced food insecurity in 2024. Health groups recommend lower cost proteins, whole grains, and more meals prepared at home. Today is the last day for Missouri drivers to claim a refund on part of the state gas tax they paid over the past year. The rebate applies to qualifying fuel purchases. Drivers need receipts showing the date, location, and number of gallons purchased. Missouri Republicans are launching campaigns involving two statewide ballot measures. Party leaders are backing Proposition A involving the state's congressional map while opposing Amendment 6. That amendment would limit lawmakers' ability to change voter-approved laws. That's your local headlines. Now your KFVS 12 First Alert forecast.
20: Hey, good Tuesday evening to you, Heartland. Summertime heat wants to come back, my friends, unfortunately. Now, we'll still be kind of comfortable during the evening hours, but the next couple of days are going to be pretty hot for this time of the year. For this evening, we'll see mostly clear skies, a few high clouds from time to time. We'll see temperatures slowly falling into the 60s. We'll bottom out in the upper 50s and lower 60s to start our Wednesday. Wednesday will be mostly sunny, high temperatures right around 90 degrees. From the KFES 12 First Alert Weather Center, this is Chief Meteorologist Grant Dick.

People think Broadway and Friends are desperate for praise, but they'd be just as happy with lots of money, too. Same, the Legends of Country. 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

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Of course, that was back before the war. Yeah, your uncle and I made quite a pair, flying F-15s through hostile air. He went down, but they missed me by hair. He'd always stop right there and say,

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That was Mama's dream. But I was on my way to anywhere else when I turned 18. It's when you got a fast car, you think you got everything.

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1: If we were handing out trophies for like, oh, I don't know, let's call it D-bag of the week, I think this guy would probably be the hands-down runaway grand champion for this week. I don't even understand the motivation, but why would you do something like this and then take it back? I'm getting ahead of myself. Let me tell you what the guy did.
2: Yeah, yeah.
1: There was a great story earlier this summer. In fact, I think we even talked about it. There was a waitress. She worked at a restaurant in Scranton, Pennsylvania. It's called Alfredo's Pizza Cafe. And a guy came in, and I guess he had lunch, and his bill was $13.
3: Okay.
1: And he left the waitress, her name is Mariana Lambert, he left Mariana a $3,000 tip.
2: It's actually, by the way, you can order the Mariana Lambert on the menu at Alfredo's.
1: Can you now?
2: Yeah,
1: I was not aware of that. It's an Italian dish.
3: Yeah. Yeah.
1: So he left her a $3,000 tip on a $13 tab.
2: Wow.
1: Which is a great story, right?
3: Yeah, yeah. We've seen these stories. They're popping up.
1: She was blown away by the generosity. She said she was going to use the money to pay off some bills and take her kids on a vacation that they hadn't been able to go on in several years. And it was just a really nice, heartwarming story. The guy told the waitress, he wrote a note on the ticket that said, "Tips for Jesus." That's what he wrote on it, because that was a thing that was kind of happening online. Or it was like, leave a big tip and say it's tips for Jesus. Well, apparently, he did not understand how Jesus operates.
3: Really?
1: Because if Jesus gave you a $3,000 tip, Jesus would not then go home and call the bank and dispute the charge and get his $3,000 back.
2: Whoa.
3: No.
1: He took his tip back, man.
2: Not cool.
1: Really? I mean, I don't even understand that. The guy's name is Eric Smith. And he told he's like, listen, I'm sorry, I'm not tipping you that. It looked good in the moment, but now that I'm back home, I've thought about it, and I don't think that's a good idea for me. Now, here's some good news. Mariana did get the money, because the people that run Alfredo's were kind enough to go on and let her have the $3,000. So they basically took it out of their money and let her have it.
2: Now that's cool. Right. All right.
1: Then they started reaching out to Eric, going, hey, listen, what you did was wrong, and we're going to need you to reimburse us that money. And Zachary Jacobson, he's the manager of Alfredo's, and here's his take on the situation.
4: A little bit over a month ago, actually, we received something in the mail that Eric was disputing the charges for the tip that he left. We thought somebody was actually trying to do a good thing, and then now here we are, what, 3 months later, not even, and now there's nothing to show for at this point. It's just a little aggravating right now. It's been causing a lot of nonsense and drama. Unfortunately, we had to file charges through the magistrate's office because now we're just out of this money at this point. He told us to sue him, so that's what we're going to end up doing, I guess.
1: So they did. They filed a lawsuit against him to get their $3,000 back. I think they should get it back.
2: Oh, 100%. Yeah. No, 100%. No, I think you're in a binding contract. When you write it down, obviously he made it a big deal. Say, hey, this is a tip for Jesus. This is something's going on. Mm-hmm. He's acknowledging that he knows how much he's given him and so on. And that basically that's fraud. Basically he committed fraud. He committed fraud. And
3: he should have criminal charges. I think the restaurant went as far as even calling him that day or the next day and saying, did you mean to leave a $3,000 tip? And he acknowledged that he did.
1: Yeah.
3: And then it was later. You know, maybe it was weeks later when he said, you know what, I'm going to dispute that. So he meant to do it. It wasn't a mistake or anything.
1: No.
3: What I would do is invite him back. Say, we're going to invite you back for a meal. And now either we can either spit in your pizza or your salad. It's up to you. Which one do you want? So.
1: Listen, for $3,000, they're going to do more than spit in it. Don't eat none of that, man.
3: Right.
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12: I'm Jeff Nally on the Cromwell Ag Radio Network. The strengthening El Nino conditions as winter approaches has analysts expecting mild and wet conditions that can hurt corn being harvested and early winter wheat planting. Analysts with City Research expect fertilizer supply issues to surface this year, with reasons for grain prices to move stronger. City said, in our view, markets continue to underestimate the cumulative impact of these overlapping supply shocks, leaving stocks-to-use ratios vulnerable to further tightening and agriculture prices skewed to the upside. Well, today, the quarterly stocks report is due from the Department of Agriculture. Analysts agree the outlook for the September report is really fairly steady. Markets, though, are susceptible in domestic and global demand or any change in supply or production outlooks. Record longs in the market lends prices for a volatile reaction to adjustments in the balance sheet of commodities. In world corn news, despite being included on the list of products to see tariffs reduced by China, China's domestic corn prices remain among the 2026 lows currently. In 2026, China is expected to produce a record large corn crop for the sixth consecutive year. I'm Jeff Nally.
13: Hey, good Tuesday evening to you, Heartland. Summertime heat wants to come back, my friends, unfortunately. Now, we'll still be kind of comfortable during the evening hours, but the next couple of days are going to be pretty hot for this time of the year. For this evening, we'll see mostly clear skies, a few high clouds from time to time. We'll see temperatures slowly falling into the 60s. We'll bottom out in the upper 50s and lower 60s to start our Wednesday. Wednesday will be mostly sunny, high temperatures right around 90 degrees. From the KFES 12 First Alert Weather Center, this is Chief Meteorologist Grant Tate.

0: Hey, it's Broadway and Friends on the station for the Legends of Country, Freedom 97.9. If any of this sounds familiar, it's because you're listening to the best of Broadway and Friends. And if you've never heard it before, well, nothing I just said matters. Here we go down to the Sunshine State to see what's going on. Is it the heat, the humidity, the meth? We don't have any idea, but something's driving these poor people crazy. Sing along if you know it. Here we go.
1: What's up, Florida? What's up? What's up, Florida? What's up, Florida? Jump on it. Jump on it. Jump on it.
2: Well, we're headed to Broadway.
0: Let's go down to Ocala, Florida. Stuff has broke bad in Ocala. We have a woman that's been arrested after she allegedly, there's that word again, stabbed two of her roommates multiple times after they asked her to leave. We don't want you living with us no more. You're going to have to go. Mm-hmm. Now, she initially denied any involvement in the incident, but later on, after she got, they wore her down. You know how to do you, put the light over you and all.
2: Right.
0: She finally confessed everything. And she said, yes, I went to the kitchen and I grabbed a big old knife and I attacked both of them. I stabbed them multiple times. She said to the police that she thought she had killed them both. And so, you know, what do you do in that situation? Well, she changed her clothes, cleaned the apartment up, got rid of all the evidence, and went shopping.
3: Oh, my God. Wow.
0: Sorry about the stab wounds, but there's a sale at Target.
2: Right.
0: They've charged her with two counts of attempted first-degree murder and tampering with evidence because the two ladies that she stabbed were, in fact, not deceased. They were okay, and they're going to be fine, but she did stab them a couple of times. I'd love to know why they threw out in the first place. I'm guessing maybe your temper? I don't know.
4: After you do something like that, is it still your day to do the dishes?
2: Right. And the two that were left there, they told police, that's the first time that ever clean this place.
0: We once again ask the burning question.
1: What's up, Florida? What's up? What's up, Florida? What's up, Florida? Jump on it. Jump on it. Jump on it.
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7: Hey, good Tuesday evening to you, Heartland. Summertime heat wants to come back, my friends, unfortunately. Now, we'll still be kind of comfortable during the evening hours, but the next couple of days are going to be pretty hot for this time of the year. For this evening, we'll see mostly clear skies, a few high clouds from time to time. We'll see temperatures slowly falling into the 60s. We'll bottom out in the upper 50s and lower 60s to start our Wednesday. Wednesday will be mostly sunny, high temperatures right around 90 degrees. From the KFES 12 First Alert Weather Center, this is Chief Meteorologist Grant Tate.

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1: All right, at the risk of getting all soft and mushy on you, we're going to pause for a moment here and give you the secret to happiness in life.
2: Oh, that's good.
1: Because we have some research to back this up now. And when I said secret to happiness, I bet something popped into your mind. It's something that is the secret to whatever you're happy. And that, to me, that's kind of relative because my happiness and your happiness may not come from the same place. You know, mm-hmm. I mean, there may be other things that make you, and that's what makes us all different, and that's fine.
3: Right.
1: But these guys are saying after they did a new study that the secret to happiness is not money.
2: Oh. No,
1: not love.
2: Really?
1: Not a career.
2: Okay. Wow.
1: It's expressing gratitude.
2: Oh.
1: Being grateful and thankful for not just what you have in your life, but for people. They say 33% of people say they regularly make it a point to express their gratitude every single day. And 65% of people who report they are very happy say that they do it on a daily basis. And they're more likely to always say thank you to someone that does something nice for them. And it could be something as simple as, hey, thanks for holding that door open for me. But some of these people go to the extra links, like they write letters and they send notes to people to thank them, or they buy them a little personal gift or send them a gift card for a meal or whatever. Just some kind of act of kindness, or just generally being mindful of all the things that you're grateful for in your life. I saw the greatest video that, and there's so few things on TikTok that are worth watching, but every now and then somebody will put something up and you go, dang, that was deep and that was brilliant. Mm-hmm. This guy, and I wish I'd have written his name down, he's a pastor, and he was doing this little thing, and it was like a little 30-minute sermon, or 30-second sermon, and it was this: more people are concerned about who left or what left than are noticing what's left or who's left.
2: Ooh, that's good.
1: Think about that for a second.
2: That's deep, man.
1: If you find yourself, you know, your spouse left you or whatever, he said, don't focus on who left. Focus on what's left. And figure out how to find happiness in what's
2: she
1: left.
2: She took everything with her, so there's nothing left.
3: Well, listen. There's nothing left. And that happened in my case. And I ain't been right since.
1: Man, Greg, I've known you for a long time. You weren't right before.
3: Yeah. Well, that's true. All right. Yeah. I just needed an excuse.
2: And sometimes it's hard to do gratitude because you start thinking too much. Thanks, Dad, for this DNA. I got gout just like you had. Right?
1: It's not really an attitude of gratitude, D.
2: Okay, all right.
1: It's a bit passive-aggressive, I'm just saying.
2: Yeah, okay, all right.
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12: Missouri Republicans are launching campaigns involving two statewide ballot measures. Party leaders are backing Proposition A involving the state's congressional map while opposing Amendment 6. That amendment would limit lawmakers' ability to change voter-approved laws. Missouri families are being urged to find cheaper ways to stretch grocery budgets. Feeding Missouri says nearly 1 million residents experienced food insecurity in 2024. Health groups recommend lower-cost proteins, whole grains, and more meals prepared at home. Today is the last day for Missouri drivers to claim a refund on part of the state gas tax they paid over the past year. The rebate applies to qualifying fuel purchases. Drivers need receipts showing the date, location, and number of gallons purchased. That's your local headlines. 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
13: This is Cassie Kimball from the First Alert Weather Center. Temperatures continue to increase, expecting partly cloudy skies today with highs in the upper 80s, low 90s. Winds out of the south dropping down to the upper 60s tonight, mostly cloudy this evening. Thursday, partly cloudy skies. Temperatures remain in the upper 80s, low 90s with breezy winds out of the southwest, bringing in the chance for some rain by Friday morning.

Once bitten, twice shy, and playing three times as many legends as anyone else. 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
0: Question for the room. Since we all have significant others in our lives, I want to know this. When you shop, do you prefer to shop solo or do you prefer to shop with the wife?
2: And what do we go, what kind of shopping?
0: Any kind of shopping. Just shopping in general. Now, and go ahead if you want to categorize it. Are there some things you'd rather shop alone for?
2: Grocery shopping, I do not like. I like shopping alone. I do not like shopping with Liza.
3: Okay.
2: I don't get the
3: Twinkies. Always shop alone. I always.
2: I get to buy my my Fruity Pebbles. I get all that stuff. I'm like, it was on sale.
0: You know? Yeah, there you go. Like, there you go. That's what I was reaching for the grape nuts. I don't know what happened.
3: Yeah, you could leave stuff in your car that you could bring into the house later,
2: My little, my hiding space together, down here.
3: Yeah, it's harder to do that when you're at the store.
2: 100%.
0: I will tell you this. I do all the grocery shopping at our house. Well, I won't say
3: me
0: all.
3: Too.
0: I'll say 95% of it because I just like, I don't know why, but I like going out and buying groceries. I think it's because I know that I'm going to have an hour of peace and quiet, to be honest with you. Because, I mean, there's no kids with me and there's no adults with me, and it's just me and my shopping list just doing my thing.
3: I used to work in a grocery store, so I know my way around it, and I like being there, so I do all the shopping.
2: I enjoy it 100%. I always like looking for the deals, though. You know, I mean, that if I see a deal, it's crap I don't even need, but I'm like, man, I got a good deal on it.
0: I'm the exact opposite in a grocery store. I'm going after what I'm doing a surgical strike. I'm hitting my list and I'm leaving, and I don't care how much I got to pay for it. I'm getting it and I'm gone. Mm-hmm. And I ain't looking for you. No name brands. I'm just getting what I know and I'm hitting the bricks. That's what I'm doing.
2: I have to tell you something. So I learned something. So I'm like, I went shopping just this past Sunday and I went in and I have to look for, what's it called? Organic, and then it has to have no GMO, non-GMO. Right. So I got to find it. I had to pick up blueberries. Well, wouldn't you think blueberries are just organic, right? I bought the wrong blueberries because she goes, next time get the organic blueberries. I go, they're blueberries. They came out of the ground. How are they not organic?
3: Yeah.
0: What you want is here's how to tell if you're shopping. If you're not sure that, like, if you got the blueberries and you don't know if you got the organic ones, just look at the price. The ones that are twice the cost, those are the organic ones.
2: Yeah,
0: because just like diet soda, the less stuff we have to put in it, the more we have to charge you for it.
3: Right.
0: It's never made any sense to me. But I will tell you this, though. I don't like shopping for clothes at all. And I will not go shopping for shoes without Daphne. Because Daphne's good at finding a good deal on a pair of shoes, and she's also, and she keeps up with what's trendy and all that kind of stuff, and what's fashionable, and
3: matches that.
0: Yeah, doesn't go with my cargo shorts, and that kind of stuff, important things that a man needs to know. And so I like to shop with her for that kind of stuff, and I love to Christmas shop with her. Because just fun. It's just something that we like to do.
2: Christmas shopping is fun.
0: Well, here's what researchers are saying. They say if you like to shop as a couple, that you may want to rethink that now, because apparently when you shop as a couple, you kind of act as accomplices and you buy more stuff.
3: Mm-hmm. Yeah.
0: They did a study, and this is what they said. As an individual, like if they took a guy and a girl and they said, okay, you're going to shop individually, they each bought 8 items out of a possible 44 they gave them to choose from. They each picked 8. When they put them together, they got 20.
3: Yeah.
0: So.
3: Because if you're getting this, then I'm going to get this. So if you're going to get that, then I'm going to get that. Yeah.
0: Well, I like regular blueberries. Yeah. Well, I like organic. Well, let's just get them both, baby. That's
3: my dad did all the grocery shopping his whole life for our family. Here. But he got to a point where he couldn't drive. He got too old, and so my mom had to drive.
0: Right.
3: It really made him mad that she went to the store with him.
0: Oh, yeah.
3: And they would be going down. She would take a can of something, put it in the cart. He would literally, right in front of her, look at her, take the can out of the cart, put it back on the shelf, and pick up the can next to it. And put that one in. The same thing, right? The same can of soup. Only you That's picked awesome. The wrong can, Margaret. Yeah.
2: That's awesome.
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13: I'm Jeff Nally on the Cromwell Ag Radio Network. Soybeans for November delivery yesterday were up 0.7%, 12.97¾ a bushel at the board, climbing as demand for soybean exports and crushed soy appears to be keeping futures lifted. Now, we lost 30 cents on Monday, gained back 9 cents yesterday, still negative for the week. Wheat for December rose 0.7% at 6.93¼. December corn dropped 0.1% at 5.22¼ a bushel. Soybean futures led the advance yesterday as the market moved stronger. Buyer interest in U.S. soybeans appeared stronger than it is for other row crops. Not only is China expected to purchase more from the U.S., but higher energy prices are driving demand for soybean crush used in biofuels. That the word of Ag Resource yesterday. Energy prices are lofty, which is expanding world biofuel production, the firm said. In other news, Monday's crop progress report from the USDA, initial source of price strength early in the day yesterday. The agency said 18% of the corn crop harvested, 17% at this time last year. For soybeans, just the reserves, 17% harvested, and a year ago we were at 18% harvested. Both on track with the five-year average, but behind what analysts anticipate, according to RCM Alternatives' Doug Bergman. I'm Jeff Nally.
14: This is Cassie Campbell from the First Alert Weather Center. Temperatures continue to increase, expecting partly cloudy skies today with highs in the upper 80s, low 90s. Winds out of the south dropping down to the upper 60s tonight, mostly cloudy this evening. Thursday, partly cloudy skies. Temperatures remain in the upper 80s, low 90s with breezy winds out of the southwest, bringing in the chance for some rain by Friday morning.

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0: The Legends of Country, Freedom 97.9. I love these days where we have something that we're going to talk about, and I just know before I even crack the mic, we're going to get cards and letters on this one. People are going to be calling going, you don't need to be talking about that. But I think this is worth discussing because this is some pretty interesting stuff. A Redditor on Reddit the other night threw a question up and said, what are some trade secrets that you know from the industry that you work in?
1: And so these
0: people started jumping up and go, hey, let me tell you a big old secret. Like, listen, check this out. This is useful information. The very first thing I saw on this thread, United States hospitals lie on their bills. I have suspected this. This person says every hospital all the time. If you push them for a code by code breakdown, you will watch the total amount owed shrink significantly.
2: Oh, wow.
0: And if you ask them to reference each one of those code choices based on a physician's notes, it will go down even more.
1: Wow.
0: Who looks at their hospital bill? Have you ever looked at it? You just look at, well, dadgum, that was $8,000. I mean, nobody does the whole breakdown thing.
2: Yeah, and it could be just administration.
0: Yes.
2: Or something like that. And it could be anything.
0: Right.
2: Wow. Here's another one. It says, when you shop at Walmart, you sometimes hear an announcement saying security cameras to zone 6 or maybe another number.
0: Mm-hmm. Well,
2: apparently, Walmart plays these announcements at random, hoping that someone who might be stealing will think they're being watched and decide not to be shoplifting.
1: Oh, that's good. Oh, crap. What zone am I in, right?
0: Yeah, what zone am I in? And here's the thing. And before you write us a nasty gram and say, hey, you shouldn't be telling those security secrets, here's the deal. A, you don't know what zone you're in. And B, you don't know if they're kidding or not.
1: Exactly.
0: They may actually be watching you. Look up at the ceiling at Walmart. There's a camera every 36 inches. They know what you're doing all the time.
1: Uh-huh. If you call a call center and the person on the other line puts you on hold and there's no music in the background, that means they can still hear everything you're saying.
2: This person
1: said that they worked for an insurance call center, and they said they had so many people accidentally confess to insurance fraud by that day because they thought they were on hold. So they're talking to somebody. Yeah, they're getting me right now. They don't get that. That I gave the car to Bobby to put in the woods and stuff. Right?
0: All I heard you saying was that there are a lot of people in Bangladesh who have heard me go, your name ain't Brian. No, who do you think you fooling?
1: Yeah, right.
0: This one's interesting. Arcade crane games. You know the ones where you put your dollar in, you try to pick the little teddy bear or whatever up? Those have knobs inside that allow you to control how strong the claw grabs.
1: Yep.
0: So you can basically set the claw strength to weak and then change the setting in the motherboard to make it go full power after a certain number of plays. So essentially, the owner of Chuck E. Cheese can decide how often they want you to actually win something from the claw machine.
1: Yeah.
2: Interesting.
0: How about that?
1: When my son was little, we couldn't pass up a claw machine. He just wouldn't let me do it. And I'm like, dude, that's a sucker bet right there every time. But I had to put my money in it.
0: And is there anything more demeaning for a father than to be like $25 in on that machine and the kid going, I want that one, Daddy. Well, you're probably not getting it.
2: Here's another one. Take it from someone in the automotive industry. Never buy the first year of any new model car.
0: Mm-hmm.
2: Generally speaking, the last of a generation is actually the best. That's when all the facelifts and all the problems have been worked out and the generation has actually matured. That makes complete 100%.
0: Absolutely.
1: Yeah, it does.
0: Yep.
1: More parts, more everything, right? Yeah. When the repair guy comes to your house to fix something, they're usually the one to decide how much to charge you. So when they come, be nice. Hey, man, you need something to drink or you okay? Or, how you doing out there, right?
0: Otherwise, be nice. You get to pay the jackass tax.
1: Yeah, you do.
0: And here's another one. At any fast food drive-thru, the speaker box hears everything from the moment you pull up until the second you drive away.
2: Oh.
0: So if you're talking crap about the people inside, they hear it. If you're arguing with your spouse in the passenger seat, they hear it. If you're on the phone, they hear it. They hear it all. From the minute you roll up until you pull away to the first window.
1: Just like Brian in India, right?
0: I'm telling you, his name ain't Brian.
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11: This is Cassie Campbell from the First Alert Weather Center. Temperatures continue to increase, expecting partly cloudy skies today with highs in the upper 80s, low 90s. Winds out of the south dropping down to the upper 60s tonight, mostly cloudy this evening. Thursday, partly cloudy skies. Temperatures remain in the upper 80s, low 90s with breezy winds out of the southwest, bringing in the chance for some rain by Friday morning.

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1: The Tournament of Awesome! Bum, bum, bum!
0: I'm glad that you did the bum, bum, bum, because I think we're going to have a good one this week. I was a little disappointed last week. We didn't really get into an argument about anything, and that's my favorite part about this, is we always end up in a fight about something. And so this week I decided, you know what, let's try to do something that's going to start a fight. Let's just dive right in and go all the way. You're going to be a bear, be a grizzly. And so here's what we're going to do. And this should be really interesting with the four of us and our long time spent in the world of country music. Today, we are going to be looking for the most awesome Garth Brooks song of all time. And that is the subject of the Tournament of Awesome.
1: The Tournament!
2: Okay, I see where you're going there.
0: Wow. Yeah. All right, so we all have history with Garth. We've all been there with him through thick and thin for a long, long time, and we've never really talked about what our favorite Garth songs are, so we're going
3: to
0: throw them together in our Elite Eight here and see what we can come up with, and then fight it out to see what is the most awesome Garth Brooks song of all time. And Becca, since you're there in Nashville, we're going to let you go first today. Go ahead and throw it out. What's your what do you think?
4: Well, I have a little story to go with my first choice.
0: Okay.
4: I did not grow up listening to country music. I started actively and avidly listening in 1993 when I got a job in country music. But when I went to college, all these people kept singing this song, and I'm like, how does everybody know this song? Because one person would start singing it in the dorm, and everybody would join in singing this song called Friends in Low Places, and I'm like, what is that song? I don't even know that song. Well, of course I know it now, and I would have to say that is one of the greatest Garth Brooks songs of all time, Friends in Low Places.
2: It's got to be on there.
0: I think that has to be in the Elite Eight. There's no way. That gets
2: a free play-in. That was going to be in there no matter what, right?
3: That's true.
4: I would fire us if we didn't put that in.
0: That one almost deserves a bye in the first round.
2: It does.
0: All right, Pancake, what do you got?
5: All right, you guys know I love any song that deals with statutory rape, so that summer.
4: Oh, my Lord.
2: Oh, dang.
4: Did you say that? Holy moly.
0: Let me tell you about Pancake and the song That Summer, because I remember this when we were working at the same radio station when that song came out back in the day, and it just, he was always telling me how disturbed he was. He's like, dude, are you listening to the lyrics? He's, every time this man passes is a wheat field. He's having flashbacks because of what this woman did to him.
4: Mrs. Robinson. No.
3: That's funny you remember that.
0: I never forgot that. All right, so That Summer makes it into the Elite Eight. T-Wall, what do you want to put in?
2: I got one that's going to make me cry. It's The Dance. I just love that song. I think this was years ago. I think I told my wife, I said, I want that song played at my funeral. And then I said, and I want it to be next week.
3: That's one way to get Garth at your funeral.
2: But, you know, isn't that, like, you sat and listened to that song?
3: It is. Yeah, it makes you think.
0: And I'll tell you, because I've asked Garth this question, and I'm sure a million other people have. That's his favorite.
2: Is it really?
0: That's the one he thinks is his all-time best.
6: And that's like an early hit, right?
0: Wasn't that first album. One of the big ones there. And I'm going to go with, this is my very favorite Garth Brooks song. I love this song more than The Dance. I love it more than any of his. I just talk about a song that speaks to you about things. Mine's is The River.
2: That was my other one.
4: The River.
0: You just, you cannot listen to that song and not be inspired by the time it's done. And so I've always loved that one. So it's my all-time favorite.
2: I'm on with
4: you. You know
2: that.
4: What? That is the song that was playing when I crossed the Tennessee state line as I was moving to Nashville, driving a U-Haul into town.
0: See, look at that.
2: Really?
0: Look at that.
4: Mm-hmm.
0: Wow. That's awesome. All right, sweet Becca, we're back to you.
4: Well, now I got to come up with another one because that was going to be my one. I will say, I don't think that this is going to rate up there, but I'm just a sucker for a sweet love song. And so I always loved She's Every Woman.
0: Oh, that's a great song.
4: Yeah. Really, just because it's sweet and, you know, I just liked it. I don't think it's one of his greatest, but I like it.
0: All right, Pancake, you're up.
2: Here we go, people.
4: Oh, boy.
6: It's got everything. This song's got everything.
2: Yeah.
6: It's got adultery.
2: Mm-hmm. Yeah.
4: It's got lust. Mama.
6: And it's got murder. That's right. But I don't want to choose that one. No, I'll do that one. Papa Love Mama.
7: He didn't stop shifting gears. He just kept going. Yeah. Like, how did they
2: do that? Like, they got some kind of forensic out of the truck.
7: Yeah.
0: He never hit the brakes, Your Honor.
4: Not often a murder makes you want a line dance.
6: I love it.
2: Yeah. I'm going to throw the Thunder Rolls in there.
7: Yeah. Yes.
6: When that video out, for that one kick butt.
0: Oh, man, so...
4: I feel like I might need to change mine because I can't believe we don't have unanswered prayers in our list.
0: Well, we're not done yet. I still have
2: one more.
0: And wouldn't you know it, it's unanswered prayers. That's the one I was going to put in there. That gives us our Elite Eight, right, T?
2: Yeah, we're there. Yeah.
0: So now, get ready because the fights are coming as we decide what is the most awesome Garth Brooks song of all time in this week's Tournament of Awesome.
1: The Shameless Tournament! Tom Awesome!
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9: Today is the last day for Missouri drivers to claim a refund on part of the state gas tax they paid over the past year. The rebate applies to qualifying fuel purchases. Drivers need receipts showing the date, location, and number of gallons purchased. Missouri Republicans are launching campaigns involving two statewide ballot measures. Party leaders are backing Proposition A involving the state's congressional map while opposing Amendment 6. That amendment would limit lawmakers' ability to change voter-approved laws. Missouri families are being urged to find cheaper ways to stretch grocery budgets. Feeding Missouri says nearly 1 million residents experienced food insecurity in 2024. Health groups recommend lower-cost proteins, whole grains, and more meals prepared at home. That's your local headlines. 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
11: This is Cassie Campbell from the First Alert Weather Center. Temperatures continue to increase, expecting partly cloudy skies today with highs in the upper 80s, low 90s. Winds out of the south dropping down to the upper 60s tonight, mostly cloudy this evening. Thursday, partly cloudy skies. Temperatures remain in the upper 80s, low 90s with breezy winds out of the southwest, bringing in the chance for some rain by Friday morning.

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1: All right, after a lot of consideration and a lot of talking and not just a little bit of bickering back and forth, we have decided there's just too dang many Garth Brooks songs to have an Elite Eight to pick the most awesome Garth Brooks song in the Tournament of Awesome.
2: The Tournament of! I will not start this if tomorrow never comes! Awesome!
1: So here's what we're going to do. We're going to do this week's tournament and get a winner for this week. And next week, we're going to do another Elite Eight so you can combine those to make a Sweet 16, and then we'll have a box set in honor of Garth.
3: That's
1: what we do because I know Garth does love a box set. But right now, we have this week's Elite Eight put together of the most awesome Garth Brooks song of all time. And T-Wall, you got our battles lined up?
3: Yeah, I do, boy.
4: I'm already willing to yank one of mine, so get to it.
3: Okay, here we go. We have Friends in Low Places. Everybody agrees it's got to be in there. Against That Summer.
1: Against That Summer. I got to go Friends.
4: I mean, you got to do Friends. Yeah. I mean, it's just...
3: Our next bracket is The Dance against Papa Loved Mama. The Dance against Papa.
5: Why are you getting mine so far out?
4: The Dance is so iconic.
3: Yeah.
5: I think The Dance will last through time. You know what I'm saying?
4: For sure.
5: So The Dance. I'm with The Dance as well. We're all agreeing. Yeah. This sucks. What are we doing?
1: Wait a minute.
4: Well,
1: was that three votes for The Dance?
3: Oh, yeah. I did the dance.
1: Yeah. Okay. I know it's not going to affect anything whatsoever, but I'm voting for Papa Love Mama.
3: Okay.
1: I just feel like Papa Love Mama needs a vote right there.
3: Then we have the beautiful song, The River, against The Thunder Rolls.
4: Gotta go with The River.
1: I'm voting River on this one.
3: That's just a great song. She's Every Woman against Unanswered Prayers.
4: Unanswered Prayers.
5: Mitch, I think we're all in agreement here, y'all.
4: Yeah.
5: I mean,
3: okay.
4: Well, we're just getting down to the hard ones.
3: We have the final four. We're in the final
5: that's
3: four.
5: Final four is very near. Okay.
3: Here's where it gets, this is going to be so tough. I don't know where I'm going to be. Friends in Low Places against The Dance.
4: Okay.
3: I'm going to tell you right now, I'm going to go The Dance. I mean, as far as I know the one's an anthem. But
4: he's naming
3: I just
4: his
3: like
4: bar him. Friends in Low Places.
5: Yeah.
4: But The Dance is so beautiful.
5: Yeah, Friends in Low Places.
3: It's Friends T-Wall's, moving on.
1: Did T-Wall's funeral song just get kicked out of the bracket?
3: Yeah, it did. The River is taking on Unanswered Prayers.
5: Unanswered Prayers.
1: See, now.
5: Some of God's greatest gifts.
1: Now you got two songs that are on, to me, the exact same level of greatness.
3: I'm going The River.
1: I am too.
3: Personally.
1: I got to go
5: The
1: River.
5: I'm Unanswered Prayers.
4: I have to go with The River. All right.
3: Here's your finals. Friends in Low Places against The River. What is the best song in the Tournament of Awesome? Tournament of Awesome for the best.
2: The Tournament!
5: Sorry, I was on the phone calling Baton Rouge.
4: I'm torn between Sentimental and the greatest country party sing-along song ever.
3: Yep.
1: I'm about to put personal feelings aside here, because if it were just me picking, I'm just trying to think, if we're trying to declare it the most awesome song of all time, The River speaks to me personally. I don't know if it speaks to everyone else.
3: You knew we were going to have a fight here. Okay, so you said...
1: I'm starting to get the feeling that T likes The River better than he does Friends in Low Places.
3: Okay, so Becca, you're going...
4: just a little bit.
3: Becca, you're going with Friends.
4: The man named his bar Friends in Low Places.
3: Okay, all right.
1: Fine, I'll stick to my guns and change my vote back to The River since I'm the one that nominated it. How about that?
5: All right.
3: Where are you going, Mitch?
5: I'm Friends in Low Places.
4: I got to be Friends. I love The River, but I got to be Friends in Low Places.
3: Okay, I'm going to say Friends in Low Places. I don't know why you voted for The River, bro.
1: You jackass! Well, there you have it. Friends in Low Places has been named the most awesome Garth Brooks song of all time, Part A, in this week's Tournament of Awesome.
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10: Good morning. I'm Jeff Daly on the Cromwell Ag Radio Network. December corn in the overnights up 3.25 cents a bushel. Soybeans after gains yesterday up 3.75 cents with December Chicago wheat up 4.75 cents a bushel. Yesterday, December corn fell a penny. November soybeans up 9.5. The wheat market yesterday struggled but wound up stronger. Soybeans, spring wheat, and soft red winter wheat basis were stronger. Corn and hard red winter wheat basis were steady. Soybean futures yesterday shifting focus to the harvest pace. September rainfall slowing the harvest progress in the Midwest. Lower crude oil prices pressured corn while wheat traded on a lack of news. Today a busy day for reports, beginning with the Bureau of Economic Analysis Personal Consumption Expenditure Index for August. The Energy Information Administration to release the weekly petroleum status report, and then this morning, 11 o'clock Central Time, the USDA offers both the quarterly grain stocks and the small grains summary reports. The trade anticipating what the USDA may have to say, and with record longs in the market, certainly markets are vulnerable to any significant changes the USDA might make to the balance sheet. As for the financials, the Dow Jones Industrial Average yesterday was down 131, and the S&P down nearly 13. I'm Jeff Daly.
11: This is Cassie Campbell from the First Alert Weather Center. Temperatures continue to increase, expecting partly cloudy skies today with highs in the upper 80s, low 90s. Winds out of the south dropping down to the upper 60s tonight, mostly cloudy this evening. Thursday, partly cloudy skies. Temperatures remain in the upper 80s, low 90s, with breezy winds out of the southwest, bringing in the chance for some rain by Friday morning.

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1: It's funny when you think about how we're all Americans and we all live in the same country, but depending on where we live in the country, certain situations, they just have different endings. Mm-hmm. And I'll give you a great example of what I'm talking about right here, if you're confused. I mean, I along with Pancake, we are both from the Deep South.
2: Right.
1: Now, T-Wall grew up in St. Louis and in that area, and so I'm pretty sure that this particular situation, Mitch and I might handle it one way, T-Wall would handle it another way. The people in New England are handling it in a completely different way than I think any of us would. Apparently, there's this neighborhood in New England, it's this quiet little neighborhood, and for whatever reason, a group of turkeys, T, what do we call a group of turkeys?
2: Gaggle, right?
1: A gaggle,
2: no,
1: all right.
2: No, that's, no. That's...
1: Is it a flock? Yeah. Let's go with flock. Yeah, we'll call it a flock. Yeah. Got a flock of turkeys that has moved into Woburn, Massachusetts.
3: A rafter.
1: Okay, rafter of turkeys.
3: Or a flock.
1: And apparently these turkeys are very aggressive. And they've been chasing cars down the street. And the story says they're trapping terrified residents inside their vehicles. And here's what kills me about this. They've named these turkeys. That's how long they've been in the neighborhood.
3: Oh, wow.
1: And one lady that lives there, her name is Megan Tolson. Megan says the most aggressive one of the group is Kevin.
2: Oh, watch out for Kevin.
1: Yeah. Kevin's a jackleg.
2: Yeah, he is.
1: She says then there are three female turkeys. And their coloring is not quite so distinct. And they're named Esther, Gladys, and Patricia. And Megan says even if you're just sitting in a parked car, Kevin will come try to get in your car.
3: Kevin.
1: Wow. I know, that's a violent name, isn't it? Kevin.
2: Yeah, it is. Yeah,
1: strikes Kevin fear in the hearts of everybody. Kevin the turkey. She said you have to picture this in your mind. You have to open your passenger side door and lure Kevin to the other side, then slam it and run out the driver's side door and run all the way to your house.
2: Wow.
1: That's what you have to do to safely get inside, because apparently Kevin will run up on you and you know, peck you and spur you and all that kind of stuff. Now, there's two streets here. This city has about 40,000 people in it, and they say that absolutely no one is being spared the wrath of Kevin and his ladies. Because they just, they go after everybody from kids on bikes to, they duck behind vehicles, they make people hide in their doorways, they can't get out to get in the car and go to work. This one guy said, there have been times when I am trapped in my car, and I can't get out, and I have to call family members from inside the house to come outside with an umbrella and help chase the turkeys away. Here's a quote. It takes a team to get in the house.
3: Wow.
1: A team to get in. Now, that's how they handle that in New England. What would happen in St. Louis, T?
2: In St. Louis, you would probably... You know, we're kind of a blue collar town, so you wear your steel toe boots and you kick them in the giblets.
1: Okay. Right. Kevin gets a boot to the head.
2: Yeah, he does.
1: Okay.
2: Yeah.
1: All right. Okay.
2: Uh-huh.
1: All right. And I think that I can speak for both Pancake and myself when I say there's only two words that cover this situation where we're from, and those two words are turkey season.
3: That's I was going to say, we're eating turkey sandwiches for the next 2 weeks.
1: Let me tell you something. Kevin is going to taste good with some cornbread dressing.
3: Right. Absolutely. Absolutely.
2: Thanksgiving in July.
1: Yeah. Hey, listen, that's why they make freezers, man.
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13: This is Cassie Kimball from the First Alert Weather Center. Temperatures continue to increase, expecting partly cloudy skies today with highs in the upper 80s, low 90s. Winds out of the south dropping down to the upper 60s tonight, mostly cloudy this evening. Thursday, partly cloudy skies. Temperatures remain in the upper 80s, low 90s, with breezy winds out of the southwest, bringing in the chance for some rain by Friday morning.

she came to see him one last time. Oh, and we all wondered if she would. And it kept running through my mind. 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

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We're going old school, old university, and old community college. The Legends of Country. 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

Legend to Country Freedom, 97.9 Eastbound to Down. That is Jerry Reed. I'm Joe Bob. Dolly has a new coffee commercial for her new launch. We'll talk about it in 10 minutes right now. We continue inside 10 in a row. The song that spent 3 weeks at number one in 1998. It's Brooks and Dunn and How Long Gone on the Legend to Country Freedom, 97.9.

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0: The Legends of Country Freedom, 97.9 Rascal Flatts is these days. I'm Joe Bob. You know, it's no exaggeration that Dolly Parton worked until her final days. In July, she filmed an ad for her coffee line, Cup of Ambition, which launched online yesterday for National Coffee Day. In the clip, Dolly pours herself a cup of coffee and sits down at a vanity where she plays guitar and touches up her makeup. Her reflection in the mirror is animated, and her song 9 to 5 plays in the background. Cup of Ambition comes in three different roasts, light, medium, and dark. The coffee is sold as 12-ounce bag of grounds and as a pack of 10 K-cups. All costs $12.99 each. Coming up, it's your KFES 12 First Alert Forecast, and Dina Carter's on the way.
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10: This is Cassie Campbell from the First Alert Weather Center. Temperatures continue to increase, expecting partly cloudy skies today with highs in the upper 80s, low 90s. Winds out of the south dropping down to the upper 60s tonight, mostly cloudy this evening. Thursday, partly cloudy skies. Temperatures remain in the upper 80s, low 90s with breezy winds out of the southwest, bringing in the chance for some rain by Friday morning.

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0: Legends of Country Freedom, 97.9, Okie from Muskogee. That is Merle Haggard. I'm Joe Bob. Saturday night, we're going to take you honky-tonking from 9 till midnight. Big D and Bubba will be here playing your favorite songs and having all kinds of fun. It's a great way to spend Saturday nights hanging out with Big D and Bubba as they take you honky-tonking 9 to midnight every Saturday night right here on the Legends of Country Freedom, 97.9. On the way, it's your Farm Report. Then Ronnie Millsap kicks off another 10 in a row.
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10: Good morning. I'm Jeff Daly on the Cromwell Ag Radio Network. December corn in the overnights up 3.25 cents a bushel. Soybeans after gains yesterday up 3.75 cents with December Chicago wheat up 4.75 cents a bushel. Yesterday, December corn fell a penny. November soybeans up 9.5. The wheat market yesterday struggled but wound up stronger. Soybeans, spring wheat, and soft red winter wheat basis were stronger. Corn and hard red winter wheat basis were steady. Soybean futures yesterday shifting focus to the harvest pace. September rainfall slowing the harvest progress in the Midwest. Lower crude oil prices pressured corn while wheat traded on a lack of news. Today a busy day for reports, beginning with the Bureau of Economic Analysis Personal Consumption Expenditure Index for August. The Energy Information Administration to release the weekly petroleum status report, and then this morning, 11 o'clock Central Time, the USDA offers both the quarterly grain stocks and the small grains summary reports. The trade anticipating what the USDA may have to say, and with record longs in the market, certainly markets are vulnerable to any significant changes the USDA might make to the balance sheet. As for the financials, the Dow Jones Industrial Average yesterday was down 131, the S&P down nearly 13. I'm Jeff Daly.
11: Hey, don't panic, don't panic. Another 10 in a row starts right now. Okay, you can panic a little. The Legends of Country, Freedom 97.9.

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Legends of Country Freedom 97.9. Just can't break it to my heart. That is Tracy Lords. I'm Joe Bob. We continue inside 10 in a row. This song made it to number 15 in 2006, Miranda Lambert, but the album it was on debuted at number 1. Here's Kerosene on the Legends of Country Freedom 97.9.

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The Legends of Country Freedom 97.9. There's a new list out talking about the worst weather states. I'll give you the details in 10 minutes. Right now, we continue inside 10 in a row with a song that spent 3 weeks at number one in 1997. It's Diamond Rio, How Your Love Makes Me Feel, on the Legends of Country Freedom 97.9.

0: The Legends of Country Freedom, 97.9. Toby and Willie, Beer from a Horse is wrapping up another 10 in a row. I'm Joe Bob, and there's been some wicked weather this week with nor'easters, fall heat waves, potential flooding from Hurricane Polo. So this kind of feels timely. The Farmer's Almanac has put out a list of the 10 worst weather states in the U.S. ranked by tornadoes, hurricanes, and hail. And coming in at number one is Texas, two Florida, three Louisiana, Kansas comes in at number four, Oklahoma at number five, and good old Missouri comes in at number seven. Coming up, it's your KIVS 12 First Alert Forecast that Joe DeMessina is next.
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8: This is Cassie Campbell from the First Alert Weather Center. Temperatures continue to increase, expecting partly cloudy skies today with highs in the upper 80s, low 90s. Winds out of the south, dropping down to the upper 60s tonight, mostly cloudy this evening. Thursday, partly cloudy skies, temperatures remain in the upper 80s, low 90s, with breezy winds out of the southwest, bringing in the chance for some rain by Friday morning.

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1: Coffee black, cigarette, start this day like all the rest. 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

The Legends of Country Freedom, 97.9 The Judge for you there. I'm Joe Bob. This is a big hit from Keith Urban. It spent 6 weeks at number one in 2005. It's Better Life on The Legends of Country Freedom, 97.9.

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Bartlett at the Country Freedom 97.9. Kenny Chesney, How Forever Feels. I'm Joe Bob as we go from one Kenny to another Kenny. It's Kenny Rogers with a song that topped the charts in 1982. Here's Love Will Turn You Around on the Legends of Country Freedom 97.9.

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0: 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Josh Grayson, that is Nothing to Lose. I'm Joe Bob, and it is time for our lunchtime random factoid. The median age of the world population is 30.4 years. Half the world's population is older, the other half is younger. Japan has the highest median age at 49.8 years. Coming up, it's your KFES 12 First Alert Forecast, and Little Texas is on the way.
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17: This is Cassie Campbell from the First Alert Weather Center. Temperatures continue to increase, expecting partly cloudy skies today with highs in the upper 80s, low 90s. Winds out of the south dropping down to the upper 60s tonight, mostly cloudy this evening. Thursday, partly cloudy skies. Temperatures remain in the upper 80s, low 90s with breezy winds out of the southwest, bringing in the chance for some rain by Friday morning.

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Don't Be Stupid segment right now. 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
1: Turn it up, son. All right, boys. This is her favorite song, you know that, right? So we play it good and loud. She might get up and dance again. Oh, she put her beard down. Here she comes. Left, left, left, right, left.

0: Legends of the Country, Freedom 97.9, that honky tonk, but donk a donk. That is Trace Adkins. I'm Joe Bob. It's time for our Don't Be Stupid segment. A motorcyclist in Virginia was pulled over for speeding last month, and he was going ridiculously fast. He was doing 72 in a 25-mile-per-hour zone. The local PD just released the body camera footage with the traffic stop, and it includes the man saying, "I was moving a little quick, wasn't I?" The cop said, "Yeah, way too quick." And the man responded, "I was trying to hit the McDonald's breakfast." He also noted that he woke up late and he didn't even have time to put on socks. The cop said, "The first thing that's going to fly off that bike is you. 72, someone pulls in front of you, dude, you're done. Not to mention the other drivers and pedestrians he was putting at risk with his fast food fix. He ended up with a ticket for reckless driving and probably also didn't get his McMuffin." You know, I can't ever remember speeding to a fast food place, but I can't remember speeding home for some reason. Coming up, it's your KFES 12 First Alert Forecast and Toby Keith on the way.
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10: This is Cassie Kimball from the First Alert Weather Center. Temperatures continue to increase, expecting partly cloudy skies today with highs in the upper 80s, low 90s. Winds out of the south, dropping down to the upper 60s tonight, mostly cloudy this evening. Thursday, partly cloudy skies, temperatures remain in the upper 80s, low 90s, with breezy winds out of the southwest, bringing in the chance for some rain by Friday morning.

0: 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Dolly Parton for you there. That is Jolene. I'm Joe Bob. The Sykeston Bulldogs are going up north to take on Farmington this Friday night. 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It's all powered by the voice of Bulldogs, CMO Health Network. We have Alan Jackson kicking off another 10 in a row next after our farm report.
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8: I'm Jeff Nally on the Cromwell Ag Radio Network. The strengthening El Nino conditions as winter approaches has analysts expecting mild and wet conditions that can hurt corn being harvested and early winter wheat planting. Analysts with City Research expect fertilizer supply issues to surface this year, with reasons for grain prices to move stronger. City said, in our view, markets continue to underestimate the cumulative impact of these overlapping supply shocks, leaving stocks-to-use ratios vulnerable to further tightening at agriculture prices skewed to the upside. Well, today, the quarterly stocks report is due from the Department of Agriculture. Analysts agree the outlook for the September report is really fairly steady. Markets, though, are susceptible in domestic and global demand or any change in supply or production outlooks. Record longs in the market lends prices for a volatile reaction to adjustments in the balance sheet of commodities. In world corn news, despite being included on the list of products to see tariffs reduced by China, China's domestic corn prices remain among the 2026 lows currently. In 2026, China is expected to produce a record large corn crop for the sixth consecutive year. I'm Jeff Nally.
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0: The Legend of Country Freedom, 97.9. That's Marty Stewart. I'm Joe Bob. The new Tom Cruise movie, Digger, is getting mixed reviews. Some critics hate it. Other critics really hate it. We continue inside 10 in a row with the very first number one for Ronnie Atkins. It was from 2006. Here's If You're Going Through Hell on The Legend of Country Freedom, 97.9.
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Related to Country Freedom 97.9 is any man of mine. That is Shania Twain. I'm Joe Bob on your home for Broadway and Friends in the Morning. And right now we continue inside 10 in a row with a song that topped the charts in 1982 for Ricky Skaggs. This is Heartbroken on the Legend of Country Freedom 97.9.

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Alleged to Country Freedom 97.9. The Flock CEO has been doxxed, and apparently he likes his privacy. We'll give you details in 10 minutes. Right now, we continue inside 10 in North Blackhawk. This is Goodbye Says It All on Alleged to Country Freedom 97.9.

0: Legends of Country Freedom, 97.9. Kenny Chesney, that is Young, wrapping up another 10 in a row. I'm Joe Bob, and people take their privacy seriously, which is why many people hate Flock surveillance cameras. And it also is why the CEO of Flock, a man named Garrett Langley, has his own home blurred on Google Maps Street View. It's one thing to be upset, but it's another to get petty revenge. People online have apparently labeled Langley's home as a public toilet on maps. Naturally, that probably won't last long. It was even unverified since it was just a user submission. Also, even though he's being doxxed, people are just working off a previously circulated address. It's not even 100% clear if this is still his house. In any event, it didn't stop there. Some people are dropping harmless threats like, "This internet backlash is honestly poetic justice. Why do tech executives think privacy rules only apply to them?" And here's what endless surveillance for no good reason feels like. Coming up, we'll take a look at that KFES 12 First Alert forecast, and Faith Hill's on the way.
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16: This is Cassie Kimball from the First Alert Weather Center. Temperatures continue to increase, expecting partly cloudy skies today with highs in the upper 80s, low 90s. Winds out of the south dropping down to the upper 60s tonight, mostly cloudy this evening. Thursday, partly cloudy skies. Temperatures remain in the upper 80s, low 90s with breezy winds out of the southwest, bringing in the chance for some rain by Friday morning.

gotta take. Not sure if this next song is an MP3, CD, cassette, 8-track, or record. Because it's been all of those things. The Legends of Country. Freedom 97.9.

0: The Legends of Country, Freedom 97.9. She's got you. That is Patsy Cline. It's Joe Bob hanging out with you on a Wednesday. Coming up on Sunday, we'll take you for a weekend in the country with Craig Warndorf. He's going to count down a random week's top 20 country hits direct from the Billboard country charts. He'll have some timeline trivia and pop culture nuggets. It'll bring back some great memories. 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Right now, we have your farm report next, then the nitty-gritty dirt bag kicks off another 10 in a row.
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8: Good afternoon. I'm Jeff Alley on the Cromwell Ag Radio Network. It's a lower close at the Chicago Board of Trade today. Corn futures trade between a nickel and 21 and a quarter cents a bushel down. The wheat trade followed along 7.5 to 17 cents a bushel lower, and soybeans on the day between 3 3/4 and 4 3/4 cents a bushel lower. The Department of Agriculture's quarterly grain stocks report was released today. Corn on hand, SEP 1, a year ago was 1.55 billion bushels. The upper trade guess was 2.005. The USDA said 2.09 billion bushels. The trade was leaning toward a smaller number than the USDA provided. For soybeans, the average trade guess was 323 million bushels. Instead, USDA said 315. For wheat futures, or rather for the wheat market, the trade saw a 1.84 billion bushel figure on hand. But in terms of supply, the market sees adequate with regard to the wheat crop, and especially the winter wheat crop moving forward. In the pricing today, December corn finished down 21 and a quarter at $5.75. The March down 20 and a half, 515 and a half. Next December down a nickel at 517 and a quarter. November soybeans down 4 3/4, 1293. March down 3 at 1318 and a half a bushel. December wheat dropped 17. I'm Jeff Nally.
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Legends of Country Freedom, 97.9 Diamond Rio. That is Mirror Mirror. I'm Joe Bob. It is time for me to get out of here. Everybody have a great rest of your day. Talk to you again tomorrow between 10 and 3. Here's Martina McBride. This song topped the AC chart, but only made it to number 3 in country. Here's this one's for the girls on the Legends of Country Freedom, 97.9.

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lies rolling wheels and shifting gears round that Jersey turnpike. Barney stopped me with his gun 10 minutes after midnight. Said, sir, you broke the limit in this rusty old truck. I don't know about that accent, son. This

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8: This is Cassie Campbell from the First Alert Weather Center. Temperatures continue to increase, expecting partly cloudy skies today with highs in the upper 80s, low 90s. Winds out of the south dropping down to the upper 60s tonight, mostly cloudy this evening. Thursday, partly cloudy skies. Temperatures remain in the upper 80s, low 90s with breezy winds out of the southwest, bringing in the chance for some rain by Friday morning.

Here's another classic that hasn't missed a beat, or a note, or any other part of the song for that matter. 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

Devil went down to Georgia. He was looking for a soul to steal. He was in a bind because he was way behind and he was willing to make a deal. When he came across this young man sawing on a fiddle and playing it hot, and the devil jumped up on a hickory stump and said, "Boy, let me tell you what. I guess you didn't know it, but I'm a fiddle player too. 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

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Johnny said, "Devil, just come on back if you ever want to try again. 'Cause I told you once, you son of a gun, I'm..."

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10: Good afternoon. I'm Jeff Alley on the Cromwell Ag Radio Network. It's a lower close at the Chicago Board of Trade today. Corn futures trade between a nickel and 21 and a quarter cents a bushel down. The wheat trade followed along 7.5 to 17 cents a bushel lower, and soybeans on the day between 3.75 and 4.75 cents a bushel lower. The Department of Agriculture's quarterly grain stocks report was released today. Corn on hand, CEP 1, a year ago, was 1.55 billion bushels. The upper trade guess was 2.005. The USDA said 2.09 billion bushels. The trade was leaning toward a smaller number than the USDA provided. For soybeans, the average trade guess was 323 million bushels. Instead, USDA said 315. For wheat futures, or rather for the wheat market, the trade saw a 1.84 billion bushel figure on hand, but in terms of supply, the market sees adequate with regard to the wheat crop and especially the winter wheat crop moving forward. In the pricing today, December corn finished down 21 and a quarter at $5.75. The March down 20 and a half, 515 and a half. Next December down a nickel at 517 and a quarter. November soybeans down 4.75, 1293. March down 3 at 1318 and a half a bushel. December wheat dropped 17. I'm Jeff Nally.
11: 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The home of Broadway and Friends in the Morning. 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
10: This is Cassie Campbell from the First Alert Weather Center. Temperatures continue to increase, expecting partly cloudy skies today with highs in the upper 80s, low 90s. Winds out of the south dropping down to the upper 60s tonight, mostly cloudy this evening. Thursday, partly cloudy skies. Temperatures remain in the upper 80s, low 90s with breezy winds out of the southwest, bringing in the chance for some rain by Friday morning.

0: Yes, sir. Old cowboys never die. 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
1: Well, life on the farm is kind of laid back. 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
3: Good afternoon. I'm Jeff Alley on the Cromwell Ag Radio Network. It's a lower close at the Chicago Board of Trade today. Corn futures trade between a nickel and 21 and a quarter cents a bushel down. The wheat trade followed along 7.5 to 17 cents a bushel lower, and soybeans on the day between 3.75 and 4.75 cents a bushel lower. The Department of Agriculture's quarterly grain stocks report was released today. Corn on hand CEP 1 a year ago was 1.55 billion bushels. The upper trade guess was 2.005. The USDA said 2.09 billion bushels. The trade was leaning toward a smaller number than the USDA provided. For soybeans, the average trade guess was 323 million bushels. Instead, USDA said 315. For wheat futures, or rather for the wheat market, the trade saw a 1.84 billion bushel figure on hand. But in terms of supply, the market sees adequate with regard to the wheat crop, and especially the winter wheat crop moving forward. In the pricing today, December corn finished down 21 and a quarter at $5.75. The March down 20 and a half, 515 and a half. Next December down a nickel at 517 and a quarter. November soybeans down 4.75, 1293. March down 3 at 1318 and a half a bushel. December wheat dropped 17. I'm Jeff Nally.
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12: This is Cassie Kimball from the First Alert Weather Center. Temperatures continue to increase, expecting partly cloudy skies today with highs in the upper 80s, low 90s. Winds out of the south dropping down to the upper 60s tonight, mostly cloudy this evening. Thursday, partly cloudy skies. Temperatures remain in the upper 80s, low 90s with breezy winds out of the southwest, bringing in the chance for some rain by Friday morning.

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6: Good afternoon. I'm Jeff Talley on the Cromwell Ag Radio Network. It's a lower close at the Chicago Board of Trade today. Corn futures trade between $0.05 and $0.25 a bushel down. The wheat trade followed along 7.5 to 17 cents a bushel lower, and soybeans on the day between 3.75 and 4.75 cents a bushel lower. The Department of Agriculture's quarterly grain stocks report was released today. Corn on hand, SEP 1, a year ago, was 1.55 billion bushels. The upper trade guess was 2.005. The USDA said 2.09 billion bushels. The trade was leaning toward a smaller number than the USDA provided. For soybeans, the average trade guess was 323 million bushels. Instead, USDA said 315. For wheat futures, or rather for the wheat market, the trade saw a 1.84 billion bushel figure on hand, but in terms of supply, the market sees adequate with regard to the wheat crop, and especially the winter wheat crop moving forward. In the pricing today, December corn finished down 21 and a quarter at $5.75. The March down 20 and a half, 515 and a half. Next December down a nickel at 517 and a quarter. November soybeans down 4 3/4, 1293. March down 3 at 1318 and a half a bushel. December wheat dropped 17. I'm Jeff Nally.
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6: This is Cassie Kimball from the First Alert Weather Center. Temperatures continue to increase, expecting partly cloudy skies today with highs in the upper 80s, low 90s. Winds out of the south dropping down to the upper 60s tonight, mostly cloudy this evening. Thursday, partly cloudy skies. Temperatures remain in the upper 80s, low 90s with breezy winds out of the southwest, bringing in the chance for some rain by Friday morning.

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1: Back a few months ago, I was headlining at a great big nightclub. And he put me up a couple of days early. I came in a couple of days early, and they put me up at what they call the Star Suite. Now, here I am, headliner in one of the biggest nightclubs in the country, and I wake up at 8 o'clock in the morning in this Star Suite, all by myself. Yeah, that's what I said, aw. But I did what I've always done, man, to cheer myself up. I picked up my guitar, I sat down, I wrote me a little song. Now this is how it feels, to be alone at the top of the hill, and trying to figure out why.

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1: The older you get, the better you get. 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Wait, where was I? Here's another classic from the Legends of Country, Freedom 97.9.

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Well, I guess it was back in 63 when eating my cooking got the better of me, so I asked this little girl I was going with to be my wife. Well, she said she would, so I said I do. But I'd have said I wouldn't if I'd have just knew how saying I do was gonna screw up all of my life. Well, the first few years weren't all that bad. I'll never forget the good times we had, cause I'm reminded every month when I send her the child support. Well, it wasn't too long till the lust all died, and I'll admit I wasn't too surprised the day I come home and found my suitcase sitting out on the porch. Well, I tried to get in, she changed the lock. Then I found this note taped on the mailbox that said, "Goodbye, Turkey, my attorney will be in touch." So I decided right then and there I was gonna do what's right, give her fair share. But brother, I didn't know her share was gonna be that much.

ain't heard nothing yet. Why, they give her the color television set. Then they give her the house, the kids, and both of the cars. See? Well, then they start talking about child support, alimony, and the cost of the court. Didn't take me long to figure out how far in the toilet I was. I'm telling you, they have made a mistake, because it adds up to more than this cowboy makes. Besides, everything I ever had worth taking, they've already took. While she's living like a queen on alimony, I'm working two shifts, eating bologna, asking my

0: I let my wife go that I'm going to be carrying food stamps. You get it, Judge? I'm going to be... Yeah. That's not funny, huh? Contempt of court. Pay me up.
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